0: Lake. They're going to rock your radio. Jack 94.5 brings you 5440.
1: August 22nd, Shake the Lake.
0: And playing now on Jack.

0: 5440 live at Shake the Lake. It's going to be awesome. Sean and Jen on Jack coming up just after Four Seasons. We'll have your update on the weather.
1: It's funny how one tiny choice can turn your whole life story in a different direction. Mm-hmm. Abigail, what's a decision you made that changed your life?
2: My parents asked me if I wanted to see Chris Hadfield when he was here in Regina a few years ago.
1: Yes.
2: And I just happened to sit front row and he gave me his guitar pick and it really inspired me. And now I'm actually a biologist and an astronomer. And I also have a publication in physics.
0: Wow.
1: Abigail, and you can look back and say going to see Chris Hadfield inspired you to work on that.
2: Oh, yeah. I wouldn't be a scientist if I hadn't met him, no.
0: Hey, so quick question then, since I got you. Is the Earth flat?
2: No, no, goodness, no.
0: Okay, it's not. Okay, I was just concerned, because there's a lot of stuff online that says it is, so I'm just double-checking.
2: No, that's definitely not right.
0: All right, crossing that off.
2: We have mirrors on the moon we can actually use to calculate the curvature of the Earth.
1: See, Sean, we don't ask scientists those kinds of questions.
0: Okay.
2: No, that's good.
0: Yeah, how long will it take for Andromeda to swallow our galaxy?
2: Few billion years, I believe.
1: So. All right.
2: Not in our lifetime.
0: Don't have to worry about that.
2: No.
0: We'll cross that one off, too. Thank you, Abigail.

0: December 1963 it was. Sean and Jen on Jack. That song makes you happy. How can you not smile when you hear that song?
1: Mm-hmm.
0: And then you realize, we don't know what we're cooking for supper tonight. And if you're like us, you have containers in the fridge of rotting things that you got to deal
1: They're not rotten. They're fine. In fact, we're going to eat them tonight.
0: I'm not eating that one. Because I dumped one out, and I had to throw the whole thing out.
1: Weather for Western Auto
0: Thank
1: Body,
0: you.
1: Your local female-operated body shop. It is 16 degrees, and I'm hungry. So we are going to eat whatever is in the fridge.
0: Is it going to rain? That's what I want.
1: We're hoping for 20 degrees tomorrow.
0: And
1: there
0: rain.
1: Is a 40% chance of less than a millimeter.
0: And there's a 0% chance that I'm eating those leftover whatever they are in the fridge.
1: Mother's Day, 18 degrees. Maybe rain, but I doubt it.
0: This is Def Leppard and Hysteria on Jack.

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15: 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I'm Whitney.
0: Drums. Bass. Guitars. And vocals. It all adds up to Regina's greatest hit.

0: tickets to paradise. That would change your life, hey? Two tickets to paradise.
1: Pence. Two tickets to Pence. Maybe yes. Someplace a little exotic like Kerr Robert, Saskatchewan.
0: Oh, very fancy.
1: Paradise on the prairies.
0: A decision you made that changed everything. Kyle in Harbor Landing, he says, I almost didn't apply for a job.
1: Mm-hmm.
0: He says, but I did it at the last second. I got the job. I've been there 10 years. Changed my life.
1: See? You gotta roll the dice on this stuff right? Sometimes. Metsy's on with Sean and Jen. What's the one decision you made that kind of changed your life?
2: One time I pretended to be a cowboy for Halloween, and now I honestly think it was the best decision I ever did, because if I get the right mustache and get my cowboy hat out, like I should be in a rodeo.
1: You know, some people, it was about going to school. Some people, it was about quitting smoking. For some people, it was about finding the love of their life. But for Metsy, it's about becoming a cowboy on Halloween.
2: Fake stuff, man. It looks good.
0: Not even being a real cowboy. You just want to look like a cowboy. You know what? Maybe you could go join Yellowstone.
1: Yeah. They're not real cowboys.
2: I can look the part. I don't know if I can play the part, but that was just a decision to shave my beard one time and be like, you know what? Maybe I'll just leave the mustache. Best decision I've ever made in my life.
1: I wish I had that problem. I can't grow it thick enough to really make a decision there. It's just kind of in limbo all the time. It's because I'm not a real man. That's why.
0: No. You're half a man.
1: Thank you.

0: That's right, baby girl. It's REO Speedwagon. And I can't fight this feeling anymore. Driving home lovingly with Sean and Jen on Jack 94.5.
1: 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Currently for us in Regina, it is 16 degrees. But Popsy on our text line, she says it's 21 degrees in Kindersley.
0: Romantic.
1: I know. For Mother's Day, we are hoping for 18 degrees.
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1: A decision you made that changed your life. On our text line, Cheryl, she reunited with an old friend from 40 years ago, and now they're best friends again.
0: Really? I wonder what happened. We don't know the backstory here. Like, was it an affair? Did she sleep with a brother or something?
1: No, I think just life. I think you just grow apart, you live your lives, you move on, and then you reunite. It's like a reconnect. I think it's beautiful. The point of the story is to, why not reach out to people from 20, 30, 40 years ago?
0: There could be love there.
1: Or an affair.
0: An affair.
1: You never know. I made a decision that I'm really excited about.
0: And I'm impacted by it. And so are you, by the way.
1: The Art of Connection Fashion Show. It's a fundraiser. It'll be a super fun show. We're raising money for Sophia House.
0: Connexus Art Center tomorrow.
1: That's right. It's tomorrow. I am hosting the fashion show, so I will not be here during the Sean and Jen show because I will be in hair and makeup.
0: And the decision that was made for me is that I get to do her show for free, and then I get to do our show, just me.
1: And it's going to be great. Sean, you won't have me here bossing you around.
0: It might be the best show.
1: Hey.
0: It's April Wine. Tonight is a wonderful time to fall in love, Jen.

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